0: know what my people are thinking tonight. As home through the shadows they wander. Everyone smiling in secret delight as they stare at the castle and ponder. Whenever the wind blows this way, you can almost hear everyone say, I wonder what the king is doing tonight. What merriment is the king pursuing tonight? The candles at the court, they never burned as bright. I wonder what the king is up to tonight. How goes the final hour as he sees the bridal bower being legally and regally prepared? Well, I'll tell you what the king is doing tonight. He's scared. He's scared. You mean that a king who fought a dragon, whacked him in two and fixed his wagon, goes to wed in terror and distress?
1: Yes.
0: A warrior who's so calm in battle, even his armor doesn't rattle, faces a woman petrified with fright? Right. You mean the appalling clamoring that sounds like a blacksmith hammering is merely the banging of his royal knees? Please! You wonder what the king is wishing tonight? He's wishing he were in Scotland fishing tonight. What occupies his time while waiting for his bride? He's searching high and low for some place to hide. And oh, the expectation, the sublime anticipation he must feel about the wedding night to come. Well, I'll tell you what the king is feeling tonight. He's not.

0: Oh, do look around you, my lady. Reconsider. Camelot is unique. And we have, by far and away, the most equable climate in all England, ordained by decree.
1: Oh, come now.
0: It's true. It's true. The crown has made it clear. The climate must be perfect
2: all the year. A law was made a distant moon ago here. July and August cannot be too hot.

it's March the 2nd on the dot. By order, summer lingers through September in Camelot. Camelot. Camelot. I know it sounds a bit bizarre, but in Camelot,

0: And I suppose the autumn leaves fall into neat little piles.
1: Oh, no, my lady. They blow away completely. At night, of course.
0: Of course.
2: Camelot! I know it gives a person pause, but in Camelot, those are the legal laws.
1: The snow may never slush upon the hillside. By 9 p.m., the moonlight must appear. In short, there's simply not a more congenial spot.

lobs. There will be poor always, pathetically struggling. Look at the good things you've got. Think while you still have me, move while you still see me.